Ladies and gentlemen, please welcome. Qui passe, Fanny Blas. 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

0: jy kan nou die jou stasie buiteuitsendingswaantjie bespreek vir jou volgende golfdag, sportdag, fees, mark of besigheidsgeleentheid. 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
1: And the latest world headlines this morning on Friday the 4th of September. Major floods in Nepal and China have left over 1,200 dead. Iran has retaliated against the U.S. strikes with attacks on Kuwait. And Russia signals a possible peace deal with the Ukraine. And in South Africa, corruption scandals and severe weather warning dominate the news. Good morning, it's Ian, and I'm here with the 8 o'clock world headlines. Nepal, China flood. A catastrophic flooding has killed over 1,200 people. Rescue teams are still searching for thousands missing, with damages estimated at $2.56 billion. Mass burial is also underway. Iran-U.S. tension. Iran launched missile and drones at Kuwait in retaliation for recent U.S. strikes. The U.S. military is investigating a deadly strike on an Iranian wedding that killed dozens. And the Russia-Ukraine war. Vladimir Putin said there is a chance of a peace deal, while Ukraine noted a new dynamic. Yeah, that's an interesting thing, with the U.S. mediators expected to visit both Moscow and Kuwait. Or Kiev, rather. And German security concerns authorities are probing suspected Russian sabotage after arson is at a defense firm and failed drone attacks at Leipzig airport. And climate crisis. The new UN report warns that the world will miss the 1.5 degrees Celsius climate target, pushing global warming into dangerous territory. And then back in the U.S. News, Gloria Steinem dies. The feminist icon passed away at 92, and she was well known for women's voice movement. And the Trump administration pushing the suspense court to allow mail ballot restrictions ahead of the midterm election. And then the Durban conference dispute, the U.S. slammed the U.N.'s upcoming Durban 25 commemoration of anti-Semitic sparking backlash from South Africa. Domestic incident, a mass shooting in, I can't see there where that were, left multiple dead and injured officials or officers separately. And ICE agent faces federal charges over misconduct. That was in Minneapolis. And then back in South Africa, former Hawks head denied ties with the alleged Big Five cartel, and whistleblowers killed while masterminds remain free, raising accountability concerns. Weather alert. South African Weather Service, they issued warnings for heavy rain, hail, strong winds and snow across multiple provinces. And Minister Ramakgopa says coal will remain central to South African energy future, despite clean hydrogen projects being showcased, and strict new driving laws are coming, with officials calling for stronger enforcement to reduce road deaths. And then France and Germany, they pledge $5.6 billion in loans to fix South Africa's struggling metros. And then human trafficking. Two South African girls trafficked to Malawi were rescued and reunited with their families. Yeah, it's always a sad thing. And then at the market indicators, let's just double check them. The Rand US dollar, 15 Rand 98 cents, 18 Rand 58 to the euro, and 11 Rand 52 for the Aussie dollar, and £1 will cost you 21 Rand and 63 cents. And then the Russian ruble, still 18 cents for 1 ruble, and the Chinese yuan, 2 Rand and 38 cents. The gold price firmed at $4,474.32, and Brent crude oil rose slightly since we started this morning with 0.43%, and current trading value is $95.41 for a Brent crude. Yo, that's quite high. And then the Bitcoin also firming up, its current trading $80,920.72. And I think that's the end of this world news. Let's continue with some more music.
0: Hierdie nuusbulletin is moontlik gemaak deur ContraScience. 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

0: Ek vertel jou nou, die ander dag loop gooi ek mos petrol in by die sekaraads, Q4 in Labelle weg. 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
2: Ek verseker jou man, dis die mense wat jou internetprobleme gaan oplos. 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
3: And a time check, 12 minutes past 8. And we had Nicholas Lowe and Little Peters there with World in Union. Coming up next, a quick ad, and then we'll look at the weather.
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3: Before we get to the weather, I've received a report of an incident. It was a smash and grab on the N2 close to Borchert Quarry Road on that ramp. So, yeah, just be careful. Don't leave stuff on your seat or put it in the boot. And, and including your cell phone. Otherwise, you'll be tempted to answer the cell phone if someone calls you. So, yeah, just be careful. Try and avoid places like that where you know it is a danger zone. I feel a song coming on. Danger zone. But anyway, just be careful. Put your valuables in the boot. And I don't know what to do with that apart from that. Or try and avoid places that you are not familiar with.
7: Jou stasie weer.
3: All right, the South African Weather Service, they warn of severe thunderstorms with strong winds and associated hail that could potentially lead to flooding and stuff like that, especially in the eastern and central parts of the Northern Cape, the Western Free State, as well as the far west of the Northwest, and also in the south of KwaZulu-Natal. Strong winds is also play also havoc on seas with the navigation between Alexander Bay and Platteberg Bay and also the coastal areas of KwaZulu-Natal. And then also strong winds in the western southern part of the Western Cape and the northern interior of the Eastern Cape, as well as the southern and central Mpumalanga. And then also severe thunderstorms may occur in the eastern part of the Free State, central and the eastern part of the Northwest, and also the southern Gauteng and southwest Mpumalanga. Yeah, so lots of strange weather happening. And then also western windy conditions expected over the most of KwaZulu-Natal, and extreme cold, wet and windy conditions also in the Namakwa district of the Northern Cape. And let's have a look at the different areas. Gauteng, partly cloudy in the morning, otherwise cloudy and cool to warm with scattered thunder showers. Pretoria, 13 degrees Celsius, your minimum, and a maximum of 23, or 26 rather. Johannesburg, 9 to 23, and then Vereeniging, 12 to a maximum of 24. and Mpumalanga, partly cloudy to cloudy with isolated thunder showers that will occur more widely in the southwest and very hot in the low veld. Mbombela, 13 to 26. Emalahleni, 11 to 27. Ermelo, 11 to 19. And the Standerton, 3 to 31. Skukuza, 11 to a maximum of 35. Limpopo, partly cloudy and warm and very hot with isolated thunder showers and cloudy in the west later today. Polokwane, 10 to 13. Palabora, 15 to 34. Tsanine, 9 to a maximum of 13. Musina, 16 to 34. Lepalale, 13 to 24, or 34 rather. And then Mokopane, 14 to 31. And then the northwest, cloudy, windy and cool, too warm with scattered widespread thunder showers. Potchefstroom, 12 to 25, Mahikeng, 13 to 24, Rustenburg, 12 to 26, and then Freiburg, 9 to 23. And then the Free State, where's my spot there? Cloudy, windy and cold, the scattered thunder showers. Bloemfontein, 11 to 20, Bethlehem, 10 to 17, Kroonstad, 12 to 22, Ficksburg 10 to 19, and Sasselburg 13 to 24. And then the Northern Cape, partly cloudy in the west with isolated thunder showers in the western interior in the morning, otherwise cloudy, cool to cold with scattered thunder showers in the central and eastern part. Upington 6 to 19, Kimberley 11 to 21, Alexander Bay 13 to 21, and Sutherland 7 to 13. And then the Western Cape, cloudy, cool to cold, with isolated rain showers in the central and eastern part in the morning, and then partly cloudy toward the west later today. Cape Town, 12 degrees Celsius, minimum 19, the maximum. Ferndale, 11 to 25, and then George, 13 to 15. Worcester, 11 to 21. Beaufort West, 10 to 16. And then the Eastern Cape, cloudy and cold, with scattered thunder showers in the west, and then a few thunder showers will occur in the coastal areas and adjacent interior. Partly cloudy later today. Cloudy and cold in the east with widespread thunder showers, and then light snow is expected on the northeast escarpment. Kwebarka, 13 to a maximum of 17. Robertsabuque, 9 to 12. Kuhumpo City, 15 to 18. And then Port St. John, 13 to 18. Tata, 10 to a maximum of 13. And then KwaZulu-Natal, partly cloudy to cloudy and cold and cool, but warmer towards the northeast. Widespread thunder showers are expected in the west and the south. Durban, 17 to 21. Richards Bay, 20 to 24. Pietermaritzburg 12 to 17, and then Umnambiti 12 to a maximum of 19. Yeah, the weather is really strange. Yeah, last week we had perfect weather, and this week it's a little bit different.
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8: Van die Kaap tot Kuukenaap, Afrika tot Antarctica. 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
9: Jimmy's is nie net 'n marinade saus nie. 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Dis die smaak van Suid-Afrika.
3: And time check at the moment, 19 minutes past 8 o'clock. 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
10: Waarskuwing. 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Die sonskynpad, 'n splinternuwe radioreeks propvol humor, hart en onverwagte verrassings. Nou, op jou gunsteling radiostasie, aangebied deur Marula Media in samewerking met Pali Incubation.
3: Just a quick heads up, there's a motor vehicle accident on Owen Drive and Civic Road, then Matruis Fontaine. Two vehicles are involved and no injuries, but yeah, just be careful in that part of the world, the South Africa. And then also do remember, smash and grab there on the N2 off-ramp to Borchardt's Quarry. So just be careful, don't leave any valuables on your seat, please. Put it away in the boot. And then to come back to the N1. The N1 is still extremely slow-moving traffic from Plattekloof or down Tigerberg Hill and all the way past N1 City towards Century City. The R27, that's the one from Blauberg Strand, Table View, it's looking better, yeah, not too busy. And the elevated freeway is now backing up to around about the turn off to the Woodstock area. And then Voortrekker Road is also still fairly busy. The M7, the crossing there at Edgemead, Mullerton, Montague Gardens is still very busy, and that intersection is always busy. And then the M7 towards the N2, round about Epping Industrial Area, busy in both directions. The N2 looked actually quite good. The only slow-moving traffic is round about the M17. Yeah, there's a little bit of slow-moving traffic. Apart from that, it's all looking good. The M5, slow-moving traffic, where's my spot there? Slow-moving traffic around about the M18, that's Athlone area, towards the Visibility Hospital, and then it's all free-flowing. And then the M3 on the opposite is a little bit more traffic-wise from the Weinberg Boys High School all the way past the University of Cape Town towards Cape Town, the city, and before you join the N2 joins up there at Hospital Bend. Yeah, that one is a little bit busier than normal. And that's a look at the traffic.
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3: If it's misty conditions, rainy conditions, please increase the following distance between you and the car in front of you. And stay focused on what you need to do. Don't take any chances. And if you come across a faulty traffic light, you're more than welcome to let me know and I'll share it with the rest of South Africa, 066-594-4248. And just use it as a four-way stop, please. I do see that in Johannesburg, just a quick one there, a motor vehicle accident on the N12 westbound at Electron intersection. That one is now clear, so it's all free-flowing. Coming up, some more music, The Supremes with You Can't Hurry Love and Ed Sheeran with Bad Habits. Stay tuned.
4: Dis mos hoe mis die dag begin. Opstaan tyd, ontbyt.

Paul Simon there with me and Julio down at the schoolyard. Time check at the moment, it is 8:45.

0: Yeah, and it's about time for me to say adios, amigos, and be out of here. But before I go, do remember that there was a motor vehicle accident on the N1 inbound before Brackenfell Boulevard. The towing people are on duty, are on the scene. They're busy there. And then the motor vehicle accident on the N1 that I spoke about earlier on is N1 outbound after Monte Vista Boulevard. The right lane has been closed. You can expect some delays. There was a fender bender there. And then also motor vehicle accident on the N1, or N2 rather, inbound at the Jake Smuts Drive. No injuries, but the towing people are on duty. But all lanes are open. But please don't stop. If you're not instructed to stop by an official, then just pass by. Yeah, you're going to create a little bit more problems than what we want on a Friday. And do remember that you've got a meeting at 11:45. They're close to home. They're at that shopping center. Very important meeting at Friday. And enjoy the game tomorrow. And I'm sure that the best team will win tomorrow. There will be no fly pass for over the area by the airlines due to the weather conditions that apparently is not so favorable for that. But can you know you lost sonne dit nie?
1: Kom ons lag met die grappie van die dag.
0: 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Bye.

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1: Hatched with exalted kill. 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
1: I'll tell you what I think. 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